0: RTR.
1: Whenever life gets you down, Mrs. Brown, and things seem hard or tough,

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You say what you need is different, but what you want is

Yang Tai, the Super Chill family, don't know. See? Marseille, London to Bordeaux.

0: like this.
1: All bets are on the table, but the wager is spent. I just want to see your name upon a major event, so we can look back and smile at the way that it went. And this is coming from the mouth of an undereducated, underrated mate that's always fucking wasted, but never stands down from the fear that he's faced with, because everything in life is sent here to be tasted.

0: 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Hey, fella.
1: Yeah, man.
0: Y'all see anything wrong with Sally's walk?
1: No, man. 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

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One more kiss before we know. One more dance before we go. 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One more kiss before we know. 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

0: 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Lead me on.
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1: I need an accountant to handle my shit. International money coming out in. UK to Florida, LA to Nash. 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

0: 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Lavin, live in color, Wayne County, don't need no editors. Know my life is screenplay, been known for fish scaling, some like a stingray. Just hope a nigga make it out this shit with a clean slate.
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1: I was 6 months clean, money no drink, no lean. But I relapse, can't help, walk hard PT. 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When money dude died, I should've been there to help. Caught a slug from the gun, 4-5 Smith & Wesson. 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

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Stay tuned. 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
4: A slight feeling of panic arises in me because I don't know what I expect myself.